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I'm Rod Milam. 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

This is a beautiful piece of music that has a nostalgic feel. The music doesn't really tell a story. It gives you perspective from a young boy who notices the world around him. It gives you perspective from a young boy

The Huguenots, a Gypsy Dance, written by Giacomo Meyerbeer. That was Michael Nesterovitz and the Barcelona Symphony Orchestra. Into another hour we go. We've got some fine piano music from Beethoven, a sonata coming up, along with William Symphony Orchestra. Into another hour we go. We've got some fine piano music.

Marion was the first heroine in the Raiders of the Lost Ark. I was going to say trilogy, but like so much of that stuff, it's gone well beyond that now, hasn't it? Anyway, first in the original three, we'll say that, Raiders of the Lost Ark. John Williams composed that. He also conducted the Berlin Philharmonic. Morton Gould famously believed that classical music shouldn't be elitist. He once noted an American composer should have something to say to a cab driver. He specifically composed this folk suite as a commission for